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1: You guys are fucking fantastic. I think we're going to be here all night long. 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I said, is that all right? Yeah. 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Now, since there's so many girls here tonight, I'm going to show our romantic side to you guys. You ready for this? We've got a song. It's a love ballad. And we'd like you to hear it. 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

0: 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How are you? 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You too, yes. I can't believe it. We're already kind of towards the end of this tour. But before we started touring, I went to quite a few concerts myself because I wanted to be inspired so I could get some ideas for my own show. And not long ago, I went to a Lady Gaga concert, actually. And she actually did the coolest, sexiest thing. She basically had her backup dancers come on stage and fully change her outfit. And by the middle of it, she was basically down to her nothing. She was naked. And I thought to myself, you know, no one wants to be a copycat. So I could do this in my own very Lindsay Stirling way. Of course, with the overall objective to be super sexy. Steve-O, Pete, I told you Lady Gaga concert, not Nicki Minaj. Okay. Right. We'll get that right for the next show. Okay. Anyways, as far as my overall objective, though, of being super sexy, I mean, let's be honest, I kind of nailed it.
1: גם אני, חבר הכנסת שלמה קרעי, מאזין לרדיו סהר.

0: 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I meet you at midnight.
1: But Jean-Claude Louise Marie will never be. One, two, three.
2: Wait, wait, wait. What's the first line again?
3: Help.
2: Oh, yeah.
3: One, two.
2: Help!
3: No, wait.
2: Sorry.
3: One, two.

I broke your heart, would you take me back? If I broke my arm, would you sign my cast? When I was young, I would love too fast. Hope I don't repeat myself.